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2: 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The high is at 93 with a 60% chance of thunderstorms this evening. The low will drop down to 61, and tomorrow we're looking at sunny skies. For more news and weather, visit us at MyCentralOregon.com and make us your homepage.

sunny today, the high at 93, and the low drops down to 61 tonight. Tomorrow, we're looking at some smoke in the morning, followed by some sunny skies, the high at 91 and the low at 57, and a beautiful sunny Friday with another high at 91. 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

Oh, yeah, shake it, baby. Good morning. Welcome to the Dave Clemens Experience on Rock and Roll's Greatest Hits, 105.7 KQAK. And it's Friday Eve. We could say that, right? Heading towards the weekend in a hurry. A little smoky out there. Be careful. Protect your lungs. Matter of fact,

Tom Petty with Free Fallin'. Journey before that, Rock and Roll's Greatest Hits, 105.7 KQAK. Good morning. Dave Clemens here for the Dave Clemens Experience. Carl, the one-eyed producer there, pushing the buttons for us this morning. Could be a little smoky over the next couple days at least with all those fires going. Otherwise, sunny skies. So depending on where you are, is going to decide if you see sun or smoke. High today is going to be about 91. Coming up, we'll check in with Bill Baker, find out what's trending this morning. And if you're in the market for furniture, you might want to get over to M. Jacobs. Change your furniture look with great savings at M. Jacobs right now. They're open from 10 to 6 each day. And M. Jacobs has the largest in-stock selection of furniture in Oregon. And here's the kicker, the guaranteed lowest prices in Oregon. They also have free statewide delivery at M. Jacobs Fine Furniture next to Hobby Lobby and across from the Bend River Promenade. Here we go. Let's do a new crime blog. Crime blog. Okay, so at least 13 porta potties were blown up with fireworks in Montana last 4th of July. And the company is blaming Wyoming. They say the fireworks were likely purchased in Wyoming because Montana's fireworks aren't powerful enough to do that. Did you know that some airlines have window seats that don't actually have a window?

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Rock and Roll's Greatest Hits, 105.7 KQAK. Good morning. 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High today's going to be about 91, sunny skies, and a little smoky. Could be a little smoky for the next few days. We got fires all over the place. Outside of Madras, outside of Sisters.

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0: 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That's 318-5725 if you were born on September 18th.
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tomorrow, sunshine with a high of 94, 56 in the evening. Saturday, it's going to be sunny, a little breezy, and a high of 89 degrees, 49 at night. And I'm Sergio. 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
3: Central Oregon weather.
4: It's going to be sunny today, a few clouds in the sky, and a high of 92, 54 at night. And tomorrow, we're going to have sunshine with a high of 94, 56 in the evening. On Saturday, it's going to be sunny with a high of 89. 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

0: Shame. Rock and Roll's Greatest Hits, 105.7 KQAK. And there's so many different causes for this lettuce thing. And I don't know. I get it. I've had some lettuce here and there. I haven't had Taco Bell in a few weeks, but I'm still hankering at Chalupa. But who knows? At this point, I mean, everything you eat is just going to ruin it. It's not the microplastics. It's this, it's that, the hormones. I just miss the good old days where you can just eat stuff and not think about it. And then your foot swells up, but you don't really necessarily know why. Let's get back to more of Rock and Roll's Greatest Hits. 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

It's going to be cooling down to 54 degrees tonight. Tomorrow, we're going to have some sunshine, a high of 93 degrees, 54 at night. On Saturday, sunshine, a little breezy, and a high of 89 degrees, 49 at night. And on Sunday, more sunshine with some clouds and a high of 86. I'm Sergio. 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

tonight, and on Saturday it's going to be sunny, a little breezy, with high of 89. 49 in the evening, and on Sunday mostly sunny, with high of 86 degrees. I am Sergio. 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

Saturday, it's going to be sunny, a little breezy, and a high of 89, 49 in the evening. And on Sunday, mostly sunny with a high of 86 degrees. I'm Sergio. 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

50 day today. The high is sitting at 91, and the low is going to drop down to 58 tonight with more smoke. Tomorrow, we're looking at some patchy smoke before 11 and then some sunny skies. The high at 93 and the low at 57, followed by a bright and sunny Saturday. For more news and weather, visit us at mycentraloregon.com.

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1: 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And tomorrow we're looking at a high of 93 and sunny skies. 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